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1: I can't believe my boyfriend's on a joint bachelorette party. I think these things are stupid.
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0: 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It's Mikey V. Got my big bro, Frankie V, with me and our bestie, Gianna.
1: Are joint bachelor and bachelorette parties normal or not? 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
0: Yeah.
1: To which, when he told me that this was happening, I wasn't thrilled when he said it was a joint party, because I'm just not comfortable with these bridesmaids who I've never met in my whole life all going to be there too. Like, I don't know who's going, who's sleeping in the cabin, where. But besides

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0: Inside the iHeartRadio, 9 at 9, counting them down on a Thursday night. A bunch of votes for Olivia Rodrigo's Stupid Song. That'll be in the top 3. Dominic Fike on the way. Malcolm Todd, whatever song you want, you're in control. It's up on Instagram now, at VBros on air. Tame Impala right here, alongside Jenny from Blackpink. Dracula, staying strong, number 8.

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1: Yeah, pedal from Ariana Grande. How's it going, friends? I'm Angelina. The new hit list. Putting you on game with the hottest songs and artists that are blown up, because I know you don't have the time, okay? I'm doing the hard work for you. Gracie Abrams, this one's Hit the Wall.

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1: Ain't That I Made You Love Me from Ariana. Spin the Block Grande. 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I'm Angelina with Martin Garrix and Ed Sheeran. 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
2: 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I'm at Angelina on air. It's been so real. Leaving you with Olivia Rodrigo, Stupid Song.

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1: Is it cheating or not? I'm going to go through this list. Let's see how many answers we have that are alike. Texting an ex on their birthday. I don't know if that's cheating, but it's definitely inappropriate. Like, what? Hell no. Yes, it is cheating. Getting lunch alone with a coworker. Nah, that's not cheating. Sometimes that's just how business works. Having a work wife or a work husband. Yeah, I don't love that. I think a lot of people do it, and it might be harmless. That's just a me thing. I'm kind of uncomfortable with that. I've had co-hosts. I never refer to them as my work wife out of respect to my real wife and their real husband. Watching pornography. I don't think it's cheating. Hell, sometimes you can learn a thing or two. Going to a strip club. It's not cheating if you're going to the strip club with like a group of people and you're kind of just drinking and sort of throwing money around. It is kind of cheating if you're getting all creepy in the back rooms. Liking thirst traps on Instagram. Probably not cheating, but definitely disrespectful in my opinion. Accepting a drink from a stranger at a bar of the opposite sex. I don't know, because girls don't buy drinks for guys at bars. So when that ever happens.

0: I'll let you know. Having a best friend of the opposite sex. Best friend? That's a little weird. Keeping your phone password private from your spouse. Yes, because if you're not cheating, then what are you hiding in there? Venting about your relationship to someone of the opposite sex. Kinda, yeah, depending on how deep you go and like what the actual venting is. If you're, yeah, I don't love that. That's disrespectful. Going to dinner alone with an ex. Yeah, that's a problem. Again, another one that it might not be cheating, but it's definitely inappropriate. Dancing with someone at a bar. Nah. Depends on the dance. Depends on the song. Hey. Talking to an AI companion for emotional support. That's weird, but I don't know if it's cheating. I don't know. Liking an ex's Instagram photo. That goes back to the thirst trap thing. Yeah, it's a problem. Having a celebrity hall pass. Yeah, I think that's kind of cheating. I don't love that. And using OnlyFans. Whoa. Yeah, that's definitely cheating. Especially if, like, it's one thing to follow a bunch of hoes or something on social media. By the way, hoes can be guys or girls, too. Don't get all crazy on me. It's one thing to be following people on social media. It's another to be, like, paying to see them and converse with them on some creepy third-party app, right? Listen, just have good intentions. Operate, play with an open hand. That's what I always say. Don't play with everything else open. The most...
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1: Is this Ashley on the line?
2: Yep. Hey, Buster.
1: What's going on, Ashley? It says that you want to nominate your husband to be this week's weirdo. So what's going on?
2: Okay, so my husband has become obsessed with ChatGPT.
1: Like, how obsessed?
2: Okay, so first, it started off harmless, you know, like the typical emails, maybe help planning vacations, you know, stuff like that. But then it became his therapist.
1: Like AI is his counselor?
2: Every single day.
1: What kind of things is he asking it?
2: Everything you can think of, okay? Why do I get anxious before meetings? How do I become more confident? What childhood experiences could explain why I would avoid conflicts? Like, seriously,
1: whoa.
2: I'm sitting 10 feet away. One night, you know, he left his laptop open and I couldn't help it. I'm not proud of it, but I had to look.
1: Okay, here we go.
2: Buster, you don't even know. You don't. Okay. He talks to ChatGPT nicer than he talks to me.
1: What do you mean?
2: Everything starts with, hi, hope you're having a great evening. Or, could I bother you with something? Then it gets weirder.
1: How?
2: He literally wrote, you're the only one I feel like I can be completely honest with.
1: Damn.
2: He even named it.
1: He gave ChatGPT a nickname?
2: Every morning, he starts with, morning, Gigi.
1: Stop it.
2: So that's not even, you know, the end of it. I actually found one where he asked, do you think I'm a good husband? And then it answered, and he literally typed, thank you, I needed to hear that.
1: Have you confronted him about any of this?
2: The moment I saw, I did. And he said, it's not a person. And I said, then why are you flirting with it?
1: Flirting?
2: Buster, you heard what I said earlier. Because he tells it things before he tells me, his wife.
1: Does he know that you read this stuff?
2: He actually doesn't. Every now and again, I would hear him say, hey, Gigi, and I just roll my eyes.
1: I wonder, Ashley, if this is probably a more common problem that we're hearing about all over the place. People just seem to be more connected to an AI companion than their own actual companion, which is a little bit scary. We're probably embarking on a whole new thing here in life. Let me do this. Let me open up the phone. You can text in at 71021 or hit me in the DMs at FM Buster. Do you have somebody in your life that is overly communicative? Is that the word? Communicative? Whatever the word is. If you have somebody in your life that is emotionally invested with their AI companion, with robots, I'd love to hear from you, and I'm sure Ashley would love to be able to commiserate, right, Ashley?
2: Before I forget, one more thing, okay? He says, thank you, after every response, as if this robot can hear, see how appreciative he is. And you know what? If robots take over someday, I know my husband definitely will be surviving, okay?
1: Yeah, he's the only one nice to him. All right, well, listen, we're going to get some help on the air for you next, okay?

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1: Where are they doing this? Japan? It sounds like something they would do over there. So this is called a personal cooling box. It's a refrigerator-sized pod that blasts 41-degree air from the top and back, cooling users in about 10 minutes before automatically shutting off after 20 minutes to prevent overcooling. Yeah, could you imagine getting frozen in that thing? So they're saying the standard model costs about $9,000 in the U.S., and costs less than $1 an hour to operate. How's that even possible? If we have the air above 78 in the house, I got to hear about how expensive it's going to be. You got it down to 41 in a, but it is a little scary though, right? Like, I'm not trying to get into a free, and in Japan, they're doing it in public. So like, if it's hot outside, you could just pay to sit in one of these fridges. We don't need those.

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1: 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They say that they've got the activities that are worth more or less of your time to make sure that you have a happy day. I'm going to run through this list next.
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1: Heliophilia.
0: Okay. It's a word that means a person who is attracted to sunlight. Heliophilia refers to the love or strong attraction to sunlight. It's a term used to describe fondness or for sunshine and a desire to be in the sun.
1: Yeah, we all have it. Okay.
0: It doesn't mean we're lizards.

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0: All right, the term for this is myoclonus. And should you be concerned about it? So if you've ever been like about to fall asleep and all of a sudden you feel like you're falling, oh my God, and you just kind of jump and jolt. So the term is myoclonus. It says these sudden involuntary muscle jerks are called sleep myoclonus, also known as hypnic jerks, and they affect thousands of people every night. They usually happen during the transition from wakefulness to sleep and are generally harmless. Stress, caffeine, sleep deprivation, or intense physical activity can make them more frequently. So, damn, I always thought it meant I was like in a cool dream where I was about to jump off a building. Ah!

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2: We received an email that says, "Dear Elvis, we've got to get my friend Phil with the phone tab. Here's Phil's story. He's got 3 credits to go to graduate in SUNY college and plans to earn them at a local school. Wouldn't it be great if someone called from the dean's office?" Oh, I see where this is going. "To question some of the credits he's already earned. Should pottery be a legitimate 3-credit course? He's a very respectful guy with a high boiling point, so good luck. If you can get him, you can get..."

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2: Ariana Grande, Friday. End of the week. Got your top five ready to go. She kicks it off here. Hate That I Made You Love Me. It's number

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1: 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He actually said he'll come back here for a second next. Dwayne Johnson with What We Forgot.

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1: Yo, guys, I feel like this has been the fastest week ever, but you know what? I am not complaining, y'all. Welcome to it, a Friday afternoon. What's popping? My name is EJ. Stepping in. 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
1: Yo, what's poppin'? 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What are you doing right now?
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1: Yeah, what up, Friday afternoon? 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Can we talk about this next? 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
1: Yo, what's poppin'? My name is EJ. Anybody else low-key be feeling themselves whenever they get a ton of likes on Instagram, or is that just me? And when your crush likes the Instagram picture too, I feel like

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Vegas! 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
2: Yo, appreciate you kicking it on a Friday afternoon. My name is EJ, trying to figure out if it's ever okay to snoop on your partner. Like, is it ever okay in any situation? Let's break this down next. Hang on, y'all.

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1: Y'all, Friday afternoon. What up? My name is EJ. It is me, EJ, on a gram. We're talking about, is it ever okay to snoop on your significant other's things? How do we feel about this? Let's talk about that.

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1: Yo, what up? It is EJ. So tell me, is it ever okay to snoop on a partner?
2: I don't believe so unless you already have a reason.
1: Really? What would your reason be?
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2: No, not necessarily. Unless you already have a reason that makes you do that.

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1: Yo, what up? 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

0: dear. Kiss 102.3, Albany station for all the hits. 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
1: Hey, Carrie, it's getting tough in the streets for the Tooth Fairy.
2: Yo, it is. Tell me why.
3: What happened to her?
0: It's getting expensive.
1: Well, it is getting expensive.
2: What's going on with the Tooth Fairy?
1: Tomorrow's National Tooth Fairy Day, and I feel like we kind of talk about this each year around National Tooth Fairy Day, but like the average money that the Tooth Fairy has to give out per tooth, it's increased 17%.
3: Jeez.
1: Inflation has hit the Tooth Fairy 17% year over year for what she's paying.
0: How
1: out
0: much
1: per
0: are
1: tooth.
0: These kids getting for teeth?
1: Well, I was shocked. You know, I feel like, you know, kids might be getting gypped these days, but the average value of a single lost tooth last year was $5.01, and now it's up to $5.84 for that tooth to get put under that pillow and Tooth Fairy to pop them by and give some money.
2: $5? I used to get 25 cents.
0: Yeah. I'm not a parent, but if I was, I'd be super gluing that tooth right back in.
3: Back in!

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0: You can also listen online from anywhere at KISS1023.com.